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Megan Marie Sticks announcing another residency at the Venetian in January of 2027. 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

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It is Kansas City's greatest hits, 94.9 KCMO. What's up? It's Megan Marie. Be listening to Mike and Mackenzie in the morning. Tomorrow, your chance to score second row seats for Trans-Siberian Orchestra. 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

David Bowie to Changes, 94.9 KCMO. I'm Megan Marie. Hope you're having a great Wednesday night. Hey, we are over halfway through the week, 1 week from fall, and hopefully it'll start feeling like fall soon. It actually will. I just checked out the weather forecast. Going to be in the 70s next week, so there is relief coming.

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Lots of live events this week. Right now, you've got Billy Idol and Susanna Hoffs, formerly of the Bengals. Right now, Morton Amphitheater. I'm so jealous of anybody who is at that show right now. Tomorrow night, Eric Clapton, T-Mobile Center. Friday night, you've got Jerry Seinfeld. Yeah. Starlight Theater. Then Saturday night, you've got the legendary Robert Plant. 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

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It is Kansas City's greatest hits, 94.9 KCMO. I'm Megan Marie, bringing back all those 80s prom night vibes with this one. 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

Def Leppard just recorded a version of the Beatles' Revolution, and it's not too shabby. 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

see them, though. I'm Megan Marie. Apparently, Travis Kelce and Taylor Swift bought a new mega mansion in Cleveland, Ohio, of all places. I guess there's some privacy there or something. I don't know. Well, allegedly, there is a security system that they have that gives you a voice warning if you get too close to their property. I really want that. And I want it to be Samuel L. Jackson's voice. Yes.

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I'm Megan Marie. Soon we should be finding out who is going to be doing the Super Bowl halftime show next year. I put a question on my Facebook page at Megan on the Radio, like, who would you like to see? Several people said Earth, Wind, and Fire, and I'm like, you know what? That would be amazing. Probably won't happen, but cool if it did. It's September on 94.9 KCMO.

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I'm Megan Marie. So much live music just this week alone. 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

94.9 KCMO, it's Megan Marie. Johnny Resnick of the Goo Goo Dolls, lead singer, he said that he will never get political at a concert. He says concerts are for music. It's better for everybody that way. And I honestly, I kind of agree. I just want to hear music.

Elton John, Tiny Dancer. It's Kansas City's greatest hits, 94.9 KCMO. I'm Megan Marie. 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

Susanna Hoffs, former lead singer of the Bengals, in town tonight. She opened up for Billy Idol at Morton Amphitheater. I'm so jealous of whoever got to see her. I love her. It's Megan Marie on 94.9 KCMO. And tomorrow morning, your chance to go see Trans-Siberian Orchestra, their 30th anniversary tour, December 29th, T-Mobile Center. 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

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She's got 11 MTV Video Music Award nominations. More than anybody this year. I love the comeback. That's going to be taking place next Sunday, the 27th, on MTV. 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

Mike and the Mechanics, and it's Kansas City's greatest hits, 94.9 KCMO. I'm Megan Marie. What's happening as we get into the weekend, the final weekend of summer? Well, a lot. The Blue Springs Fall Fun Festival. That is this weekend, Friday through Sunday, free, by the way. You've got the Camp Leavenworth Festival in 5K. That is going to be Landing Park, Jerry Seinfeld, Starlight Theater Friday night. You've also got Robert Plant, Saturday night, Kauffman Center for Performing Arts, Night Ranger at Ameristar Casino. Oh, and the Chiefs, Sunday night football at Arrowhead, taking on the Colts. They're 1-0 on the season. Let's make it 2-0, shall we? Go Chiefs!

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It's Kansas City's greatest hits, 94.9 KCMO. I'm Megan Marie. Starbucks releasing their Peanuts inspired secret menu drinks. We're talking about the comic strip, not the food. Charlie Brown Mocha Frappuccino and a Snoopy Cookie Frappuccino, now available exclusively on the app if you want to give those a try.

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I'm Megan Marie, Micah McKenzie. Tomorrow morning in the 6 o'clock hour, your chance to score a pair of tickets to Seven Bridges. Missouri Theater, September 24th. That's the Eagles tribute. 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

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I'm Megan Marie. I'm out. Catch you back here tomorrow night. 1 week until fall, and it's actually going to feel like fall next week. Just in time. Thank you, Mother Nature.

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Hawaiian noises. 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
2: The September sizzle continues again today. This morning is muggy. We kick it off in the low 70s. And watch for some fog. It's going to be dense in spots, especially north of Kansas City. Rain chances real low, just a slim 20% for this morning. This afternoon, 91. 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
3: Well, we aren't busting records, but it is awfully hot again for September today. This morning, temperatures are in the low to mid 70s. We've got some fog, it's muggy, and a few stray showers are possible, but most of us are just going to see sunshine. 91, your afternoon high. Your normal high is in the upper 70s, by the way. Heat index is going to be somewhere between 100 and 103. From KCTV, I'm First Warn 5 Chief Meteorologist Luke Doris.

0: Every household, whether they realize it or not, has their own IT department. It may be the son. It may be the daughter. It may be Uncle Fred. Whoever it is, we want to know who it is you're calling in your household. Mackenzie knows that she's calling Jason, and if, God forbid, Jason's out of town.
1: It's you, Mike.
0: Then it's me. Golly. Hello.
2: It is me. Oh. And I have a little something for you, something that most people never do or don't realize they do. As a guy who works in cybersecurity myself,
0: yeah,
2: a lot of people use the same email address and password for everything. So when somebody gets your Netflix password and email address, now they have your banking information too, and you didn't even realize it.
1: Yeah.
0: It happens all the time. How many passwords do most people have? Have you found just one, two?
2: Just one, typically just one.
0: Wow.
2: I work in a corporate environment in cybersecurity and critical infrastructure here in Kansas City, and we have to change our passwords every 30 days.
0: Yeah,
1: we have to change ours. It's not that frequent, but like every 60 or 90.
0: And every time it pops up, I hate it. I'm like, oh, not
1: I know.
0: Again.
1: I got to come up with another one.
0: I just keep changing the last letter. That's all I do. It's alphabetical order. 94.9 KCMO. Who gets the call in your place?
3: It's my husband because he's an IT guy, and that's why I married him.
0: There you go.
1: That's it, man. Love.
0: See, that's funny. What's his name?
3: His name is Gary.
1: I'm going to need his phone number.
3: Oh, okay. I'm sorry.
0: Did you say his name was Gary?
3: Yes.
0: I love this. Every time.
1: I know you do.
0: Any excuse. Gary Sinise in this video. Stevie Wilson Jr.
1: It's fun.
0: Not a whole lot of guys named Gary these days, Mackenzie.
1: My father-in-law is a Gary.
0: Well, Gary's, enjoy your song.
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The September sizzle continues again today. This morning is muggy. We kick it off in the low 70s. And watch for some fog. It's going to be dense in spots, especially north of Kansas City. Rain chances real low, just a slim 20% for this morning. This afternoon, 91. 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

0: I'm telling you all day long, if somebody came into my place, they're like, hey, I'll totally catch you up on laundry, take care of that. I mean, not that I'm that far behind, but I mean, I'd be like all about it.
1: Really? I could come in and do your laundry?
0: I mean, if you're going to do it, there's nothing you can't see. Hey. I don't get it. Hello.
2: They could do kids, husbands, things like that. Mm-hmm. But I have a separate laundry basket for my clothes.
0: Wow. Yeah. A separate laundry basket.
1: Sure. Well, and sometimes you have delicate things that need to be washed a certain way, and I don't have confidence.
0: Well, you just get bags for stuff like that. And you just put it in there and you wash it up.
1: No.
0: Okay. Well, no. Robin, hey, I don't know. I'm going to have to defer to you and McKenzie on this one.
1: Yeah, you do.
0: See you later.
2: Have a good day, guys. You too.
0: 94.9 KCML, hello.
3: Hello, Mike.
0: You let somebody do your laundry, right?
3: No. Let me tell you a story.
0: Mm-hmm. Is this a women thing?
1: I told you.
3: I was in Asia. They wash your clothes by hand. They saw every inch of my clothes. I was so embarrassed.
1: Yep.
0: Well, they're just clothes. It's not like they're on you.
3: No, they saw every inch of my clothes. So if anything happened, it was there.
1: Yep.
3: Okay. It was evidence.
1: And 6867. So yep.
0: Listen, I'm a guy.
1: Says the same thing. No, touch my laundry.
0: Well,
3: don't touch it.
0: I mean, all right then. Boy, this is like sacred.
1: I had no idea.
0: Thank you. And you're, I didn't mean to hang up on her. Oops.
1: Sorry.
0: You're not, if somebody, a professional laundry person, you don't know them.
1: Nope.
0: They don't know you from Adam.
1: Nope.
0: Nothing.
1: Nope.
0: You're not letting somebody?
1: No.
0: Are you this stubborn on everything?
1: Have you met me?
0: Well, I have, and this surprises me, because I thought this is the path of least resistance. Get it done, you're fine.
1: No.
0: I am genuinely shocked.
1: You are not doing my laundry.
0: So you can do mine, but I can't do yours?
1: Correct.
0: Huh.
1: Life is unfair, Mike.
0: I know, I'm not signing up for your laundry. Good Lord. Ladies, would somebody be able to do your laundry? Do you have separate laundry baskets? I want to know now.

0: It's just a person that is trying to come over and help you, Mackenzie.
1: No.
0: 94.9 KCMO, that would be us. So somebody's just trying to come over and help you, Mackenzie. Do the laundry, catch you up, and you're like, no.
1: I'm good. I don't need help with the laundry.
0: Seems to me like I know a lot of people probably like, yes, please, come catch me up. Hello.
2: I've done 99.9% of both our laundry for about 32 years now.
1: Okay. How would you feel about a stranger doing your laundry?
0: Mackenzie's coming in to do laundry today, Roger. You good with that or not? He's not.
2: Probably not.
0: She's trying to help you.
2: Maybe most of it.
0: She's trying to help you.
1: Exactly. What? The t-shirts, that's okay.
0: You just match the colors with the colors and wash it.
2: Outerwear would be fine.
1: Exactly.
0: You guys are worried about too much.

0: Hey, I got two things. One, I got a question about the laundry thing. So yep. I'm married. I do my wife's laundry. Is that okay?
1: Yeah.
2: Yeah, absolutely.
1: Yeah.
0: Oh, okay.
1: No,
0: All right.
1: No,
0: okay, now the other thing is, I thought about you guys the other day as I was having a hamburger on a plate without bread.
2: What do you call it?
0: I call it a hamburger.
2: Me too. That's funny. Now, what? That goes back to what? Was it a sandwich or not?
1: Right.
2: So in your case, just a hamburger.
0: Yeah.
2: Fair. What I love is that we all have done that. Like, you'll think about that at the weirdest times.
1: Right.
2: So, man, I appreciate you hanging out with us. I'm glad we're in your head, buddy.
0: Oh, thanks very much.
1: Thanks.
2: It's a dangerous thing.
0: Take care, guys.
2: You know how many, I know that happens to me. I'll be sitting somewhere.
1: Oh, yeah.
2: I'm like, huh, is this?
1: And
2: is
1: I'll
2: this
1: see, it'll
2: dog?
1: Circle back around.
2: Remember the whole thing where the one dude was saying it was hinged on a hot dog? So that means it's a sandwich?
1: Yeah, I don't eat hinges.
2: Okay. I'm not saying you eat hinges.
1: Well,
2: but I will
1: saying
2: say.
1: A bun is hinged is weird.
2: All right, 620. Eagles Tribute 7 Bridges. We can hook you up, St. Joe, the Missouri Theater, all right? That's what we're going to do. 620. Get that in your phone, okay?

0: Boy, the laundry thing has struck a nerve, Kenzie. Hello.
1: We have two separate laundry baskets. She does hers, I do mine.
0: Well, I guess that works too.
2: Sure, whatever. I just don't want anyone who's not my husband or me doing my laundry.
0: It does not matter to me one bit.
2: And most women especially agree with that.
0: As long as you have someone that understands you have delicate stuff that needs to be treated a certain way.
2: Nope.
0: All right. Okay, now here's another. We don't have time. We're coming back to that. We're coming back to that, Mackenzie.
3: You are the first person I've ever seen this far out. What kind of line of work are you in, James?
4: Army Special Forces retired.
0: You know what movie that is?
2: That's Brad Pitt.
0: That's the Heart of the Beast, Mackenzie.
2: Oh, okay.
0: Brad Pitt was at the premiere. Dishing all on Taylor and Trav's wedding that he got the invite to. And at one point, lost his, is it his fiance or girlfriend?
2: I think girlfriend. I think girlfriend.
0: So he lost her inside the madness.
5: That was such an amazing night. I think we were there 10 hours, maybe 12. It was such an, it was so thoughtful and well planned and really moving and great fun. But it was big.
0: It was big.
2: Meanwhile.
0: Well, okay.
4: All right, man.
0: Thank you.
6: Meanwhile.
2: Speaking of big, the new owners of Zona Rose have big plans. CEO says they're going to be hyper-focused on getting the storefronts full. Mm-hmm. Rachel Mercer has a business in Zona Rosa, and she is on board.
7: So we want to stay here for as long as we can.
8: We love to help our community, and anything that will help us grow and help our community be better is exciting for us.
2: About a third of those storefronts are vacant right now. Some local residents, okay. Concerned about those flock cameras and how data is going to be used. The manufacturers say the information will not be sold, and Excelsior Springs' Ryan Dowdy with the police department says they're following strict guidelines.
9: From our understanding of the executive order to this point, we believe that we're in compliance with the executive order.
2: Some residents concerned more about those long-term implications of the cameras. And good news for fans of Bar K. They have new owners in the Metro. Just over a year ago, they filed for bankruptcy. Fox 4's Pat McGonigal says new owners have a plan.
10: North Point says they want to keep the food and beverage theme alive. No word on a sale price for the former Bar K space.
2: So Bar K was purchased by the development company that built hundreds of those apartments in the riverfront area. So they know the area. That sounds positive.
0: That was a year ago that all that
2: happened? Isn't that crazy?
0: Oof.
2: And that was sudden, wasn't it? It was like they were here and then they weren't.
0: I know.
2: Yeah.
0: I know it. Well, believe it or not, it's September 17th, everybody.
2: Yep.
0: Did you hear last night on the news they're calling it Ogtember?
2: Ugh.
0: Because of the heat.
2: I don't like this heat.
0: Luke with a K says, man, we're going to be heat index to 103 today. Later this afternoon at 92 for the 10th. It's right up McKenzie's alley. 6:20 go time. Seven Bridges, that tribute to the Eagles in St. Joe. We'll get you in on that. And McKenzie and Border War today.
2: Oh, we've got second row seats to TSO.
0: And 9:20. Hot Wheels, monster trucks, we got you.
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12: Grandview area, you'll run into a slowdown 49 northbound at Hickman Mills Drive. More immediate Metro 70 westbound at Van Brunt. Heads up for stalled vehicle on the right shoulder. J.D. Jackson with your right now traffic.
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24: Well, we aren't busting records, but it is awfully hot again for September today. This morning, temperatures are in the low to mid-70s. We've got some fog, it's muggy, and a few stray showers are possible, but most of us are just going to see sunshine. 91, your afternoon high. Your normal high is in the upper 70s, by the way. Heat index is going to be somewhere between 100 and 103. From KCTV, I'm First Warm 5 Chief Meteorologist Luke Doris.
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1: Yeah, our namesake, Kansas City.
0: Loving it. My name's Mike. There's McKenzie.
2: And Massey hits it into the right field corner. That is a home run off the screen.
0: Royals back in the win column. 5-2 over Houston last night.
1: Love that.
0: Only one problem. They're back at it tonight at 6:15, but I heard last night, I think it was Rob Collins talking about it. Mathematically, Royals eliminated from postseason.
1: Football is back.
0: Thank you, McKenzie. Appreciate the silver lining.
1: Silver lining.

0: It had to have been 1988. I get home from school, Mackenzie.
1: Yeah.
0: I walk in the house. I walk over to the component sound system Sansui in the house.
1: Okay.
0: I grab the Robert Palmer Heavy Nova cassette. I throw it into the cassette player, and I turn that stereo up in the house.
1: Oh, that sounded good on the stereo.
0: Louder than it ever has been. And if you're new to the show, that's the cassette tape that blew up the stereo that about 3 years ago I fixed for my dad.
1: Of course you did.
0: And now it sits in its glory downstairs in their house and gets used maybe once every 2 years.
1: As it should be.
0: All right then, Mackenzie. I don't know if you remember this from the other night. Mahomes running the ball in for that touchdown.
2: Travis Kelce might have gotten away with a hold, but Patrick Mahomes, he does not protect himself as he thought he might. He takes it into the end zone. But here's a look at what looked to be a hold by Travis Kelce.
0: Which Trav explains here.
3: This is definitely a questionable play. That's one of those where you get up slowly like, please don't be any laundry on the floor. Had the man up by his neck. Can't do it. Yeah. Can't do it. Almost cost us. And to be honest, that would have been Pat Mahomes' second rushing touchdown called back in two plays. Because he literally did the same thing.
4: I don't know if the first one was a touchdown, but it was like him using
3: his legs and that would have like taken us out of the red zone.
4: That would have been a real bad
3: That was risky business right there.
0: But they didn't catch it.
1: Yeah.
0: They didn't catch it.
5: I can't see with this thing on.
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8: 49 northbound at Grandview, running slow at Hickman Mills Drive. Downtown, 70 westbound at Van Brunt, stall on the right shoulder. And out south, 435 westbound at Antioch, stall on the left shoulder there. J.D. Jackson with your right now traffic.
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0: Thousands. Boy, we all know what that is. Couple number nine.
1: Yeah, how about you want to go see Seven Bridges in St. Joe?
0: What's Seven Bridges, Mackenzie? Explain
1: for those
0: who might not know.
1: They're an Eagles tribute band. They'll be there on the 24th.
0: Eagles tribute band. They're called Seven Bridges. Where? The Missouri Theater?
1: Yep, in St. Joseph.
0: All right, so September 24th. That is next week, everybody. We'll take caller number nine right now to 913-408-7949. Caller number nine. Best of luck as we get things going on a Thursday, man. We're that much closer to the weekend at 621.

0: Some songs you just don't want to interrupt. Hello?
1: Hey, am I caller number 9?
2: You are. What's your name?
1: Oh, my name's Kathy. Oh, I'm so excited. I listen to you guys every morning as I drive to work. And I find...
2: Oh.
0: And your phone cut out.
2: And her phone cut out.
0: Run.
2: That's okay. She's still caller number 9.
0: The one time she got in to win and her phone bailed on her. Are you still there?
1: No, I'm here.
0: There
2: she's
0: she
2: there.
0: Is. Oh, man. Number 9 means for you, you're going to go see Seven Bridges, a big old tribute to the Eagles, Missouri Theater, next week on the 24th.
1: Oh, my gosh, that's amazing. Thank you so much.
0: That's how we do it. Another pair will happen tomorrow, same time. Hey, we just got in Kathy, but we'll do another pair tomorrow, okay?
1: Thank you.
0: You're welcome. What's your name? Hey, I'm glad you have us on this morning. You be safe. Yeah, 6:20, Friday.
2: I know. This week has gone by quick.
0: It has. We'll have another set for you.

0: Nope.
1: Give 9 the ball.
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8: 49 northbound in Grandview at Hickman Mills Drive, still very slow. Downtown area, 70 westbound at Van Brunt, heads up for a stalled vehicle on the right shoulder. J.D. Jackson with your right now traffic.
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1: This is definitely a questionable play.
2: No doubt.
0: All right, up after 7, about 25 minutes out. Second row tickets, McKenzie.
2: Yeah, to TSO.
0: Those are going
2: to
0: be in Baltimore. 9:20, get that in too. 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
2: 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Aftershock and Goldschlager. 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Jägermeister.
3: My tent partner was overserved.
0: Golly.
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2: All right, well, that's not at all where we're going here.
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3: My keys are expensive.
2: Okay.
3: But I've only got the one fob on there, and my car's pretty old.
2: Okay.
3: And the time to replace everything in my wallet with ID and all of that, I'm keeping my wallet.
2: Wow, this actually...
3: I told you, I thought it through. For once.
2: Normally, I'd say it's complicating the answer, but that kind of made sense. Okay, so after all that, McKenzie, you're on a float trip. You can only save one because everything goes wrong. You tip your phone, you can save your wallet or your keys. Only got time to grab one. You're saving your wallet.
3: Yeah.
2: All right, I'm going to open the phones right now. Where do you think we're going to end up? What do you think everybody's going to go for?
3: Because
2: I think it's going to be
3: phone.
2: This could
3: be a mixed bag, man.
2: I think it's going to be phone all day long.
3: You think?
2: 913-408-7949. Wherever you might be in our great city, no matter where it is, call us now. You're on a float trip. 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Your phone, your wallet, your keys. Which one are you going for? Hello, you're on the radio. Which one is it for you?
4: Well, none of them, because honestly, everybody knows you save your drink.
2: Well said, my friend. Thank you. All right, we got the drinks to save. You know, that's why we
3: love you.
2: We have the greatest listeners ever.
3: No joke.
2: 94.9 KCMO. 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
2: That's what I thought. 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There you go. He's going to drink, too. 94.9 KCMO. Which one are you saving?
4: I'm going to have to go with McKenzie on this one with the wallet, but also the cooler. The cooler's very important.
3: Yeah.
2: It's so funny. I didn't realize how important everybody's going to go with the cooler. Mm-hmm. Thank you, Dennis. 94.9 KCMO. You can only save one on your float trip, the phone, wallet, or keys. 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
4: Keys.
2: Okay. All right. McKenzie, you keeping track here?
3: I'm keeping track.
2: All right. Where are we right now? We don't have a leader yet, do we?
3: No, we don't.
2: Other than the beer. 94.9 KCMO. Which one are you going to save there? Hello, you're on the radio.
6: I'm saving my phone because I'm not taking my wallet or keys on the river.
2: Smart girl.
3: You have to get back into the car, though.
2: Yeah, but she's hidden them somewhere. She's got something figured out.
3: Oh, gotcha.
2: What is your name?
6: Good hiding spot.
2: Yes, I'm sure
3: she's
2: you do.
3: She's got a plan.
2: Tell us your name.
6: Barb.
2: Thanks, Barb. Appreciate you.
3: Casey Kathy's, she's saving her phone.
2: Okay, well, we got one for phone. Hello, you're on the radio. Which one are you going to save here?
7: Oh, well, it's really a toss-up between phone and wallet, but, man, I'd hate to lose my wallet, so I'm going with wallet.
3: Okay. All right,
2: then. You know, I'm thinking, McKenzie, if I had to pick one, I think after the drinks, I think I am going to probably save my wallet.
3: Yeah.
2: Because I'm with you. I think the phone is insured. I do like the key thing. I just don't want to have to go cancel all my credit cards and all that nonsense.
3: That's mess.
2: At the same time, if the wallet's gone, the wallet's gone. I got to get home, my keys. Maybe I'm going to switch over to keys. Am I complicating the answer?
3: You sure are. Welcome to my world.
2: 913-408-7949. You can only save one on a float trip. Your wallet, your keys, your phone. Which one are you? Phones are open. Let's do this.

0: to it real quick. You're on a float trip. You can only save one because things go wrong. Your phone, your wallet, the keys out of the canoe. Go.
1: I'm going to save my wallet because I keep a spare keys to my car in my wallet.
0: Oh, you got one.
2: Oh, yeah. A lot of guys do that.
0: But how do you put the fob? Oh,
2: it must not be a fob. It's just a key.
0: Just a regular one?
1: Yeah, it's old enough. It's just a key. Yeah. You don't have to have the fob.
0: Oh, okay, gotcha.
2: Wallets, do they still have that? They used to have that little space where you could put the keys in.
0: Yeah. The only car that I can do that with now is the Cutlass.
2: Yeah, that's
1: funny. Of course, you got to save the liquor.
0: Yeah.
2: Okay, we all know the liquor is the priority. Obviously.
0: That's what we've learned
2: it's
0: today.
2: It's a float trip.
0: Save the liquor.
2: That's implied.
0: What are you saving?
3: Oh, I'm going to have to go with wallet.
0: All right, wallet. Okay. Who is this?
3: This is Rachel.
0: Rachel, thanks, I'm glad you're up with us today. You're the best. 94.9 KCMO. Which one are you going to say besides the liquor? Hello.
3: The wallet.
0: The wallet for you.
2: Okay.
0: Where are you headed to right now? Where are you going to work today? What part of the city?
3: Headed to Lee Summit to go to school and work.
0: Oh, hey, thanks for what
2: you
0: do.
2: Have a good day.
0: Appreciate you.
3: You guys too.
0: Bye-bye.
3: Thanks.
0: All right, any idea where we're in? We got to keep going.
2: Wallet's the winner.
0: Wallet is?
2: Oh, yeah, by a lot.
0: Well, thanks for paying attention, Mike.
2: Yeah, well.

0: 6867. The wallet. That's where the money is to replace the rest. All right, you're on a flow trip real quick. We got to end this. I thought we were done. You can only save one. Your phone, your wallet, or your keys.
1: All right. So the first thing I'm going to save is me.
0: Okay.
1: Because I'm not taking any of the other stuff on the flow trip with me.
0: Okay, fair.
2: Okay.
0: You're just getting yourself recovered. I got you. Thank you. What's your name?
1: Brian.
0: Thank you, Brian. 94.9, what are you saving? Hello. I thought we were done with this.
3: I'm saving the keys.
0: The keys. What is your name?
3: My name is Crystal.
0: Hi, Crystal.
3: I saved the keys because the phone and the wallet you can replace after you're not stranded there.
0: Correct.
2: Well,
0: correct.
2: Yeah.
0: Fair. No, that makes sense. Thank you. 94.9 KCMO. Which one are you saving?
4: I'm saving the keys because the wallet and phone are going to be locked in the vehicle.
0: Fair. All right,
2: okay.
0: Then. That makes sense. Are we still at wallet?
2: Still at wallet.
0: Okay. How's that, though? It sounded like keys were taken.
2: With all the texts, it's wallet.
0: Oh, the text line. Yeah. All right. Let's check in with entertainment.
2: Well, we've got... Give me one moment to vamp. There we go. Robert De Niro may be headed back to the big screen.
5: There are three ways of doing things around here. The right way, the wrong way, and the way that I do it.
2: So rumors have it he's going to be playing legendary baseball manager Tommy Lasorda in an upcoming film. He managed the Dodgers from 76 to 96. That's Lasorda, not De Niro. Well, yesterday was Kenny Chesney. Now there's word Metallica is going to be playing at Arrowhead next year.
0: Come
2: M72
0: on.
2: World Tour.
0: I love it.
2: Make a stop May 29th.
0: Who's with him?
2: Biscuit and Avatar.
0: Fred Durst?
2: That's the plan.
0: That's fantastic, Mackenzie. All right, then.
2: Actor Ethan Hawke is talking about the emotional moment of walking his daughter, Maya Hawke, down the aisle this year.
6: You're looking backward at this childhood and this time of raising her, and she's looking forward to her life. And it's appropriate, it's right, and it's...
7: And it kind of hurts.
6: It kind of hurts.
2: That's deep, Ethan.
0: Yeah, it is.
2: Maya, of course, known for her work in Stranger Things, among others.
0: Yes, indeed.
8: And this is American Idol.
2: We've all heard this line 100 times or more.
9: 4 yeses, you're through.
2: But pretty soon the judges may be saying, welcome to Buckhead.
0: What?
2: Or Grant Park, because it looks like production for American Idol may be headed to Atlanta.
0: Really?
2: I know. Joining Shark Tank and Family Feud.
0: Interesting.
2: It's all about the Benjamins, I guess, but some about you're going to Atlanta. Oh.
0: Let's try it again. How could

0: back to the entertainment land of Hollywood we go.
1: You are the first person I've ever seen this far out. What kind of line of work are you in, Jake?
2: Army Special Forces retired.
0: Brad Pitt, of course, the premiere of his brand new movie, Heart of the Beast.
3: Yeah.
0: Which, man, as long as nothing happens to the dog.
3: I know. I can't handle the...
0: Golly. Anyway, he's talking about, not afraid to talk about, Taylor and Trav's wedding.
4: That was such an amazing night. I think we were there 10 hours, maybe 12. It was such an... It was so thoughtful and well-planned and really moving and great fun. But it was big.
0: Well-planned and fun and big.
3: Okay.
0: Exactly what Taylor does, right?
3: Yep.
0: We know, Trev. We know.
5: Meanwhile.
3: And there are big plans from the new owners of Zona Rosa. CEO says they're going to be hyper-focused on getting the storefronts full. Rachel Mercer has a business there, and she is on board.
6: So we want to stay here for as long as we can.
7: We love to help our community, and anything that will help us grow and help our community be better is exciting for us.
3: About a third of those storefronts are vacant. Some local residents, concerned about the use of flock cameras and how the data can be used. Manufacturers say the information will not be sold. In Excelsior Springs, Ryan Dowdy with the police department says they're following strict guidelines.
8: From our understanding of the executive order to this point, we believe that we're in compliance with the executive order.
3: Some residents concerned about those long-term implications of the cameras. And good news for fans of Bar K. They have a new owner in the metro. It was just over a year ago they filed for bankruptcy. Fox 4's Pat McGonigal says the new owners have a plan.
9: North Point says they want to keep the food and beverage theme alive. No word on a sale price for the former Bar K space.
3: Bar K was purchased by the same development company that built hundreds of those apartments in the riverfront area, so they know the neighborhood.
0: You know it.
3: Let's play some Border War TSO Second Row.
0: Did you say Second Row?
3: Yes, I did. I had to think and make sure I was right.
0: Second Row Seats. December 29th, T-Mobile Center. There are two shows. We just aren't sure which show these go to.
3: You're right, Frank.
0: Either way, though, you're going to be there. December 29th, TSO, our good friends Al Petrelli and the entire gang. 913-408-7949 gets you to us. We need call number 9 to get started. And you got not one, not two, but
3: we've
0: how
3: got
0: many?
3: 3 questions.
0: All right, 3 questions. We'll start with caller 9. Let's do it. Something we call Border War. There's one radio station, 94.9. 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
12: 35 southbound past Armor Road, 210 Highway, 2-vehicle wreck closing down the left lane, very slow there. 49 southbound Grandview area, very slow, traffic pretty much at a standstill. J.D. Jackson with your right now traffic.
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20: The September sizzle continues again today. This morning is muggy. We kick it off in the low 70s. And watch for some fog. It's going to be dense in spots, especially north of Kansas City. Rain chances real low, just a slim 20% for this morning. This afternoon, 91. 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From KCTV, I'm First Warm 5 Chief Meteorologist Luke Doris.
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0: Leavenworth, thanks for having us on this morning in Leavenworth.
1: Yeah, looking good, Leavenworth.
0: You know it.
2: Border war. Feels like I'm going to win some more.
0: It's Border War time on a Thursday for second row TSO tickets. Let's go.
1: Christmas movie trivia in the first Home Alone. The McAllisters are traveling to this country. Is it England, France, or Germany? Toto's Amy.
0: Amy.
3: France.
1: That's correct.
4: Well, how am I supposed to shave in France?
5: Grow a goatee.
0: Mm-hmm. There you go. There we go. All right, Mackenzie, all brought to you by Sweet Deals. 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In a Christmas story. In a Christmas story. What does Ralphie's aunt give him? A bowling ball?
3: Toto.
1: Okay. Toto's Amy.
3: Bunny pajamas.
0: Oh.
4: He does, too. It looks like a pink nightmare.
0: Man,
1: that's
0: Amy
1: it.
0: Ran away
1: yeah,
0: with it.
1: Yeah, Amy.
3: There. Nice.
1: Second row tickets to TSO, Amy.
3: Thank you.
0: All right. Hey, listen, thank you for playing. Shelly, thank you on the Missouri side. You try us tomorrow. We'll have front row tickets, okay?
1: Oh.
0: Amy's having some.
1: I think we lost Amy.
0: Shelly's
1: or no, Shelly, we have Amy.
3: I'm here.
0: All right, Amy, you hold on. Amy's there. Hold on here. We got this. Second row tickets out the door, Mackenzie, with Border War.
1: Well done.
6: The public has spoken.
0: Something's spoken.
7: Mike and Mackenzie in the morning.
0: We got everybody.
7: Mike and Mackenzie
0: Thank
7: in the
0: you.
7: Morning.
1: There we are. I said, I don't know what the answer is, but I know I'm right.
8: You're wrong.
3: Marge Jaco, please.
0: Okay.
9: Why do you think I aggravate
0: Mackenzie.
9: You? I'm not annoying at all.
0: Okay.
7: Right now, traffic from the Certified Transmission Traffic Desk.
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11: 35 southbound past Armor Road, 210 Highway. Two-vehicle wreck has the left lane closed. Traffic slow back to Parvin Road. Grandview area, 49 southbound, still very slow at Red Bridge Road. J.D. Jackson with your right now traffic.
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4: Hey, if you're heading into downtown right now, I-35, ooh, a little bit slow through there. Going into downtown, coming up on the Kip Brown Bridge. Left lane, somebody stalled right there. They're pulling everybody over to the right side, so keep that in mind. That's what's slowing you down, going to

0: We got time, right? It's only 7:20.
1: Sure.
0: All right. You were meant for
1: me. Aw. And I was meant
0: for you. Thank you, Jewel. Appreciate the introduction there. It's the easiest game we play because there's only two possible answers. It's called Who Did It? Mike or Mackenzie. Let's go.
1: So in the early days at the Radio Ranch, Jewel was everywhere with her Pieces of You album.
0: Uh-huh. She came through the station for interviews.
1: And afterward, asked where she could get a good vegetarian lunch, and then invited us to the Jerusalem Cafe.
0: So who was it that got invited to lunch with Jewel? Was it Mike?
2: That'd be me.
0: Or Mackenzie. Invited to lunch with Jewel. So there we go. 913-408-7949. If you're like, wait, what are they doing here? This show goes way too fast for me.
1: Yeah.
0: It's the easiest game we play. It's called Who Did It? Because one of us had that happen to us.
1: Exactly.
0: Mike or Mackenzie. You pick up your phone. You call us. You tell us who you think it happened to. And again, Mackenzie, it's the easiest game we play, so let's run back through it.
1: Okay, so in the early days at the Radio Ranch, Jewel was everywhere with her Pieces of You album.
0: And so she came through the radio station doing a bunch of interviews.
1: Yep, so afterwards asked where she could get a good vegetarian lunch and then invited us to join her at the Jerusalem Cafe.
0: So who was it, Mike or Mackenzie, that got invited to lunch with none other than Jewel? 913-408-7949. That gets you directly into this very radio station. I mean, you're connecting into a radio station with your phone on your dash right
1: now.
0: How
1: easy is that?
0: Just say, call Mike and Mackenzie. Let's go.

0: Don't forget that Eagles tribute band, Seven Bridges. They're going to be up in St. Joe next week. Seven Bridges. We got tickets for that tomorrow morning right around
1: 6:20.
0: 6:20. So we got those. Keep that in mind for Friday. Well, little game we play. It's the easiest one we play, by the way, because there's only two possible answers, Mike or McKenzie. It's called Who Did It? Wherever you are right now, get your phones ready. When you think you know who did this, start calling 913-408-7949. Tell us if you think it's Mike or if you think it's McKenzie. You were meant for me. Thank you, Jewel. And I was meant for you. Here we go, McKenzie. Let's run back through it.
1: In the early days at the Radio Ranch, Jewel was everywhere with her Pieces of You album.
0: Mm-hmm. So she came through the radio station doing all the interviews and stuff.
1: Yep. Afterward, asked where she could get a good vegetarian lunch. And then invited us to dine with her at the Jerusalem Cafe.
0: So who was it? Who got invited? Mike or McKenzie? What do you got here? And have text ready, McKenzie.
2: Mm-hmm. That was definitely Mike. That was definitely Mike.
0: Oh, wow. All right, then. Thank you, Greg. 94.9 KCMO. Is it Mike or is it McKenzie, you think, here?
3: I think it was Mike.
0: Thank you.
1: All right, another for Mike.
0: 94.9, you're next here. Mike or McKenzie, who you think?
2: Mike.
0: And then on text, there's a lot on text here for you, McKenzie. Mm-hmm. Katie, 100% McKenzie. Let's go over here. 94.9 KCMO, you're on the radio. Who do you think it was?
4: I'm going with McKenzie.
0: You're locking in, McKenzie. What's your name, bud?
4: Jack.
0: Jack, thank you, man. Appreciate
1: it. Thanks, Jack.
0: Let's go here. 94.9 KCMO, who we thinking, Mike or McKenzie?
5: I think definitely McKenzie.
1: Okay, definitely me.
0: You sound very
1: confident. First it was all you, and now it's me.
0: Now it's reverse. What is your name?
5: Ashley.
0: Ashley, thanks for having us on. See, that's what I mean about that little delay there.
1: Yeah.
0: 913-408-7949. McKenzie, let's run back through it here.
1: Okay, hang on a sec. Mm-hmm. I'm with you now.
0: Early days, the Radio Ranch, Jewel everywhere with that Pieces of You album.
1: Yep, and then she came through the station for an interview.
0: Afterward, asked us where she could get a good vegetarian lunch, and then invited us all to lunch over at Jerusalem Cafe.
1: So who got invited to lunch? Was it Mike or was it McKenzie?
0: Well, McKenzie, I think we probably ought to let everybody know that it was...
1: Everybody thinks it's you.
0: Uh-huh.
1: But she liked the nail polish I had on. It was like a pale pink color.
0: And she's like, huh?
1: I don't know if she is vegetarian, but she was trying to eat healthy because, you know, she's on the road. It's hard to...
0: Now, when you got to lunch, was she like, oh, my gosh, this girl talks for a lot?
1: I couldn't make it to lunch.
0: You didn't go?
1: I had two little kids at home and no babysitter.
0: Why didn't you bring the kids? She would have liked that.
1: I couldn't go.
0: Mm-hmm.
1: But, yeah, she was nice. I liked her.
0: Now, wait, this is what I love. 0607 says, We think it was both of you since you said invited us.
1: Well, we're trying to be nonspecific about gender to make it challenging.
0: Yeah, then it complicates everything.
1: Yeah. Did you ever meet Jewel?
0: Yeah, I think so.
1: Yeah, you probably did.
0: I don't know what we did, though. She didn't invite me to lunch.
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8: Missouri side coming in from the Northland, 35 southbound past Armor Road, 210 Highway. Still working on that two-vehicle wreck that has the left lane closed. Traffic extremely slow all the way back before Parvin Road. J.D. Jackson, right now traffic.
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0: caught this. Judge Judy's ready to retire.
1: Finally ready. I've aged pretty well over the years.
2: I'll say.
1: Reasonably. I look better than my grandmother did at my age, which didn't take a lot.

0: What was that press conference last week? Mahomes is done talking about the leg.
1: Yeah.
0: Well, we all want an update. How do you do after the game?
2: Yeah, I feel normal. I mean, it's like a blessing and curse. You get sore everywhere else, you know, because you haven't played football in so long, and so the leg is like the least.

0: You know, I gotta tell you, Mackenzie, two things. The Emmys, the other night.
1: Yeah.
0: 78th Emmys. 78th annual Emmys. 6.7 million viewers. Down 10% last year.
1: That's not good.
0: They're saying it was the third weakest audience on record.
1: Yeah.
0: FYI. Now, you know what else was on at the same time?
1: I do. Uh-huh.
2: I told you, I'm going to make you good TV. It's just what I do. You've never seen me win a blowout. I just keep it real close to the end.
0: You know, you are going up against the Chiefs.
1: I mean, I'm sure that hurt.
0: Now, did you also... This is going to be a collective sigh for the entire city. I know, I'm right there with you when you hear this. Joe Buck has agreed to a 6-year contract extension with ESPN worth $108 million.
1: We had some calls about Joe Buck.
0: I tell you,
1: As we always do.
0: We have a mutual friend on social media.
1: Mm-hmm.
0: And of course she's on, why do we have to listen to Joe Buck? Why?
1: Right.
0: I mean, she speaks for the entire city.
1: Fair.
0: If you're new to the city, Joe Buck's not our favorite announcer.
1: No, we don't love Joe here.
0: Joe Buck is not our favorite announcer. All right, Mackenzie, I got another one of those one kind of questions for you.
1: Okay.
0: You ready?
1: Mm-hmm.
0: I want you to think about your laundry right now. How caught up are you?
1: Doing right? Tomorrow's laundry day.
0: Okay. Yesterday, we got into that whole debate about who can do the laundry,
1: right,
0: who can't, and you're like, no one's touching your clothes, which is weird. I still think
1: No one outside of my immediate family is touching my dirty clothes.
0: All right. I want you to think about your jeans, Mackenzie, which you're surprisingly, Mackenzie is not wearing jeans today, which worries me every time.
1: I'm wearing a little sundress.
0: Uh-huh.

0: So jeans in the dryer, Mackenzie, yes all day long or absolutely not, they'll shrink?
1: No, I put them in the dryer.
2: What?
1: Then they're snuggly when I put them on.
2: But they shrink.
1: No, then they get, they loosen up.
0: I worry about
1: I also don't like that crunchy, not been in the dryer feeling.
0: What are you doing?
1: If you let them dry, they're kind of crunchy.
0: You know, they make fabric softener out there.
1: Not if you're drying it on a rack.
0: What? Maybe you have really hard water. Do you need to have a water softener put in or something?
1: I might. I don't know. I don't care.
0: Maybe you're using too much soap.
1: I like to put my jeans in the dryer. You asked a question. I answered the question.
0: I know, but it's not the answer I
1: wanted. I get attacked for my answer.
0: No, you're not attacked for your answer. I just don't agree with it. So jeans in the dryer, 913-408-7949. All day long or absolutely not, they're going to shrink. Because, man, I'm thinking I do not dry jeans. Hi, 949. Do you dry jeans or not?
3: Yes.
0: You do dry jeans. Okay, you seem caught off guard.
1: She was calling about Joe Buck.
0: Oh, were you calling about Joe Buck?
3: Well, I was actually calling about the viewership of the Emmys versus the game. Oh. I read that was the highest watch game on Monday night on ESPN ever.
0: I do think I saw the same thing.
1: You know,
0: thing.
1: That wouldn't surprise me.
0: Yeah, no, great call. What's your name?
3: Yeah. Lisa.
1: Thanks, right, Lisa. Yeah, I'm sure a lot of people wondering about that knee. Day.
0: Yeah, you too. 94.9, KCMO, you're on the radio. What are you thinking on jeans? You dry them or not?
4: Okay, I'm with Mackenzie. I love to dry them, unless it depends on where I'm at in my weight loss journey. Up on the scale, they get hang dried. I'm feeling good, feeling skinny, you just dry them, make them as tight as possible.
1: Mm-hmm.
0: All right, then. I got to tell you, I do not.
1: They'll loosen up once you wear them.
0: All right, then. Tell us your name again.
4: It's Kate.
1: Thanks, hey, Kate.
0: Thanks for listening today. Mackenzie, is there anything that you absolutely will not dry? They do not.
1: Yeah, if it says to air dry it or not to put it in the dryer, I don't put it in the dryer.
0: All right, so let me ask you this.
1: This dress that I'm wearing is a no dry.
0: But how do you know? Like, if Jace is doing...
1: Because there's a tag on the inside that says...
0: But if Jace is doing your laundry, how does he know what not to dry?
1: He doesn't. That's why he doesn't wash those. I have to keep them separate.
0: Oh, my gosh. Hello, 94.9 KCMO. Do you dry your jeans or not? Hello.
5: I would dry them and hang it up. It depends on the brand. You can do whatever.
1: Okay.
5: So jeans that I've had in the past didn't shrink or anything.
0: Okay, so how does your significant other or your person that helps you with laundry know what not to dry? Just curious.
5: I do all the laundry.
0: Mm-hmm. Oh, that's okay. Thank
1: that
0: you.
1: That makes it easy.
0: Appreciate you. 94.9 KCMO. You drying jeans or you not drying jeans? I'm curious.
6: I do not dry my jeans.
0: Thank you. Voice of reason.
1: Love a clear answer.
0: Would you tell Mackenzie why you don't dry your jeans?
6: I like to make my jeans look new. I mean, I like to keep the color.
1: Uh-huh. Okay.
6: And they're tight enough without me putting them in the dryer.
1: Fair. Okay.
0: See, and Mackenzie likes to make her jeans look, you know, old and weathered and all that good stuff.
1: Oh, yeah. Okay. Now, it matches the rest of my clothes.
0: Now, wait a minute. Yeah. Do you find, like Mackenzie said, that your jeans are all, you know, stiff and everything else when you air dry them?
6: No, I don't.
0: So what you're saying is Mackenzie's doing something wrong?
1: So I'm doing wrong. I'm doing air wrong. Is that what you're saying, Mike?
0: I'm leading the witness here. Hey, thanks for checking in. Let's go here. 94.9 KCMO. Do you dry your jeans or not? You're on the radio.
7: I've always dried them.
0: Yes. See? I'm telling you. Just when I think I have something going for me, then I have, you know, it gets messed up.
1: Mm-hmm.
0: You don't dry jeans, Mackenzie. 94.9 KCMO. Do you dry jeans or not? Hello.
8: I dry them because, like Mackenzie, I like them nice and warm and fluffy. And
0: your phone's got
1: especially on a cold morning.
0: But what
1: throw them in the dryer.
0: What?
1: Then you walk out the door and your booty's all warm.
0: You drying your jeans or not?
1: It's like a little hug.
0: 408-7949. What? Like a hug?

0: talking about drying your jeans. That's a radio station. Well, these guys are morons on the radio. I don't understand it. This is what they talk about, you know?
1: Oh. How can the country be in love with these two idiots?
2: Don't know.
0: The real questions everybody needs answered, and I had no idea it was going to create this much of a debate. Your jeans. Do you dry your jeans or do you not?
3: Definitely.
2: Yeah.
3: Definitely.
0: And they don't shrink on you?
3: Oh, you know, there's so much stretchy stuff in jeans now. It doesn't make that much difference. We don't buy those old Levi's that are, you know, cardboard-like.
2: Yeah, do men's jeans not have the give like we have in the ladies?
0: I have one pair that has some nice give. Which,
3: my husband's jeans have give.
2: We all need a little give in our jeans.
0: I love it. 94.9 KCMO, you drying your jeans or not?
4: Well, it's not a yes or no answer for me. So I put mine in the dryer for just a few minutes to kind of get the wrinkles out, and then I hang dry.
2: The thing is, it takes forever to dry if you do it that way.
0: No, it doesn't.
2: I want things done right now.
0: But that's just me. That's funny. What is your name?
4: Jennifer.
0: Hey, thanks, Jennifer. Appreciate it. You drying your jeans or not? Hello.
5: Hello. I dry my jeans just a little bit and then air dry the 90% away.
2: There's another one.
0: You know what? Now, I will say, sometimes I do throw them in at first to get any wrinkles out of them, and then I pull them out.
2: Where do you dry them?
0: In the dryer for like...
2: No, but when you're just lying them out to dry...
0: I have a rack, and then sometimes I put them on little clips of the hanger and hang them from the door. Huh. I'm domestic. 94.9 KCMO. You dry your jeans or not?
5: I do. I need them to shrink back down. Oh, okay. Mm-hmm. Stretch out as I wear them throughout the day.
0: How many days do you wear your jeans? Just curious.
5: Generally, the one before I wash them. I know you're not supposed to, but
2: yeah.
0: Hey, thanks for checking in. Where are we on this, Mackenzie?
2: We are drying them in the dryer.
0: What's the text line say?
2: 4801 says, I don't buy any clothes that don't go in the dryer. Thank you.
0: Me too. Let me re-ask this. Anybody on text agree with me?
2: I dry everything.
0: So no?
2: Dried, yeah.
0: There's one.
2: There's one for hanging them to dry.
0: One. Out of all those?
2: That's all you got. Everyone else agrees with me.
0: Good grief. Hold on. Let's keep going.
2: Okay.
0: 94.9 KCMO. You drying jeans or you're not drying jeans?
6: Hey, guys. Good morning. I don't wear pants.
2: Okay.
0: Oh, that's not what we asked. Golly. 94.9 KCMO. You drying jeans or not? Hello.
4: I do not dry my jeans, but I do dry my husband.
0: Okay. Thank you. She dries her husband's jeans, but not
2: hers. Okay, great.
0: See, that proves my point. They shrink. If you dry it.
2: Let's see what Brian says on one.
0: Brian, thanks for waiting. You drying your jeans or not? Because we got to land this plane.
7: Well, I'm in the between. I actually dry them for like 10 minutes just to get so they're not sopping wet. Yeah. And then I hang them up damp.
2: See, a lot of people do that.
0: Wow.
7: And also my good t-shirts, I do that way too. Expensive concert t-shirts.
0: Yeah, you don't want those getting messed up, Brian. Thank you. All right, who you got on two, Mackenzie?
2: And then Kevin on two.
0: Kevin, thanks for waiting. You drying your jeans or not?
8: I buy Relaxed Fit. I toss them in the dryer so they give my buttocks a nice little hug.
2: There you go.
0: Another hug.
2: That's what's up. A little hug for the booty.
0: Oh, thank you. I appreciate it, man. Oh, look at this, Mackenzie. Let me complicate the answer here. My buddy Dale texts me. I know some people that freeze them. What in the world?
2: Okay, we're not having this conversation.

0: see them all go.
1: I hang them, my Jason.
0: I hang them. Everybody's got their thing. Everybody's got their thing. Now, Jason, here's the thing. How many pairs of jeans do you have?
1: Oh, probably about 7 or 8, actually.
0: Wow, that's more than I thought. I have 3. McKenzie, how many pairs of jeans do you have?
2: I have 2 in three in rotation.
0: That's it?
1: Mike, let me ask you this. How many times is yours washed? How long during the week do you wear them?
0: Listen, man, I go 5-6 days. I don't tell anybody.
1: I probably got a pair that's never been.
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10: 35 southbound over the Kit Von Bridge. That earlier wreck has been cleared. Things pretty much back to normal there. 70 westbound into the metro. A little bit congested, as is 35 northbound coming in from the Kansas side. J.D. Jackson, right now traffic.
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0: Nice, Lee Summit. Thank you for having us on.
1: Yeah, way to go, Lee Summit.
0: Mike and that. My name's Mike. Here's Mackenzie. So while we're talking laundry. So this morning I walk out. I go get said jeans that are hanging up on the door.
1: Okay.
0: Air drying, which they air dried just fine. Get in the dryer. Grab out a pair of socks because I need to go buy more socks apparently. So I grab the socks out and I immediately see it. You know how when you leave a Kleenex in a pocket and then it looks like the whole inside of the dryer has been destroyed?
1: Yeah.
0: Not only did that happen, so I get that out of there and then I realize, oh no, I had a phone number written down for a certain part.
1: Uh-oh.
0: And it was on the piece of paper in there.
1: Well, that's not happening.
0: And then there was a Milwaukee T25 bit that I found. I thought, wow, I must not have cleaned my pants pocket out of the shorts.
1: Apparently not.
0: So now I don't have the phone number. The washer or the dryer got completely destroyed with whatever that Kleenex was. Mm-hmm. And why did they break up in so many pieces?
1: Because it's a Kleenex,
0: good
1: Mike.
0: Good night, man. I think it was a paper towel, actually. It was everywhere. What's the strangest thing? You've had kids. What's the strangest thing you've found in a pocket that somebody's left?
1: Gosh. I mean, rocks.
0: Besides chain. Rocks.
1: Highlighters.
0: Oh,
1: Sharpies.
0: No. I have two shirts that got hit with a Sharpie because of that.
1: Oh, once the kid was doing a science thing,
0: yeah,
1: and a little box of sealed lice went through the wash.
0: Sealed lice, like lice,
1: yeah, like head lice.
0: In your dryer?
1: Yeah.
0: Well, how the heck did you get that out of
1: there? Well, it was in a little plastic box, and it was still sealed.
0: You're sure?
1: Well,
0: You're itching your head right now, Mackenzie. What's going on?
1: I'm just thinking about it.
0: Okay, well. I'm just curious.
1: All kinds of adventures when you're doing the laundry for 9-year-old kids.
0: Can anyone top lice in a sealed thing in the dryer? I mean, what are you bringing lice home for?
1: I don't know. The school sent it home.
0: Why would the school even be doing something with lice?
1: Science. I don't
0: know.
1: But
0: even with science, don't we spend all that time? You've got to go in and have your head checked. What in the world?
1: I don't know what it was.
0: How long ago was this?
1: Oh, this
0: Do we know? What grade were they in?
1: They were in high school.
0: High school? Dealing with lice? I have questions.
1: And that was weird because by then they were doing their own laundry. Why was I doing their laundry then? Because normally.
0: Well, thank God.
1: But we did have a rule, any money is mine. And they got good about cleaning out their pockets when they started losing money.
0: 94.9 KCMO. Hey, what's the strangest thing you found in a pocket when you're doing laundry?
2: Well, it wasn't a pocket. I had done it. I changed somebody's diaper. It was just a wet diaper.
0: Oh, no.
2: And it got caught in a blanket, and I didn't remember.
1: No. Oh, and all those little particles.
0: Oh.
2: That was bad.
0: Yeah, that is bad.
2: I will say that those little swimmer diapers, if they haven't had a mess in those, you can rewash those and dry them up. And you don't have to keep buying them.
0: You say they'll survive. All right, then.
1: Well, yeah, that's true.
2: Yeah, they do. They don't shred. The little swimmers don't shred.
0: Good to know. All right, Amy, thank you very much. We appreciate that call. Man, I remember my sister, that happened to her. A diaper ended up in the washer one night.
1: Man.
0: My mom's like,
1: when those things go.
0: Like that was, I got a call from my mom. You got to come help me figure this out.
1: Yeah.
0: It was everywhere.
1: It's terrible.
0: It's like that jelly stuff.
1: Yep.
0: All right. Strangest things you found in pockets in the dryer. Like, I didn't know I could wash that. I still have two quarters stuck in my dryer. I can't get out.
1: Oh, the AirPods came through okay.

0: You better tell me advertising is not working. It totally works because every time I hear that, I'm always thinking, cardiac. How's my heart? Doesn't matter where I am. You're looking at a person,
1: that's
0: a big fan of ads.
1: Yeah.
0: All right. 913-408-7949 is our number. These are the things, since we're talking laundry, I don't know how we've gotten on this laundry theme this week, but these are the things actually left in pockets.
1: Mm-hmm.
0: I mean, every guy knows what it's like to be missing a T25 bit and you find it in the wet dryer later.
1: Okay.
0: Dude thing, Mackenzie.
1: Okay, dude
0: guy
1: thing.
0: Guy stuff.
1: Great.
0: Hello.
2: My 7-year-old boy had a little tiny snake.
1: A snake.
0: You washed a snake.
1: Yay.
2: He washed a snake. He was swimming on the top.
0: No. No. I got to let her go. What would you prefer, snake or head lice?
1: Oh, I'd be fine with a snake. You wouldn't, but...
0: No, that's a horrible choice. I'm selling the washer and dryer and buying new.
1: I'm burning the house to the ground.
0: 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What's the strangest thing you found in the dryer? You washed it.
3: McDonald's barbecue sauce.
1: Oh.
0: Oh, no, that's everywhere.
1: Oh, I bet that happens.
0: 94.9, strangest thing you washed, you found in a pocket.
4: Well, it started in the pocket, and believe it or not, apparently it made it through the washing machine, but it didn't make it through the dryer. Do you know what a package of honey from Kentucky Fried Chicken will do the inside of a dryer?
1: Oh, another one.
0: It ain't good.
1: Ooh.
0: Not good.
4: No, it was not pretty. My mom was...
0: Yep.
4: You know the word I'm looking
0: yep,
4: for.
0: Yep, we can't say that today. Mm-hmm. Okay, thank you very much. He was cleaning for weeks.
1: What'd you wash?
5: 10. But, you know, I figured it out because there was stuff all over my clothes. I'm like, what the hell? An
1: right.
5: ink pen.
1: How did that happen?
5: But the ink pen survived just fine, but my clothes were ruined.
0: Yeah, they're ruined.
1: Yep.
0: I have a sweatshirt with a big old Sharpie spot on it right now because of that.
1: Yes.
0: Sarah, thank you. Hold on real quick. Who we got? Cheryl on too here?
1: Yeah, Cheryl is standing by.
0: Cheryl, what'd you wash? What'd you find? What was left in a pocket?
6: Well, I didn't actually wash it. I bought a washer and dryer from a garage sale.
0: Uh-oh.
6: Came home, and it was making all kinds of noise. So my husband took the back of it off.
0: How much money?
6: Now, mind you, I paid $40 for the washer and dryer.
0: Yeah.
1: Okay.
6: We found $27 worth of coins in the bottom of that washer.
1: That's great.
0: I love it. I love it. Cheryl, where are you calling us from today?
6: I'm in Wathena, Kansas.
1: All right, Wathena.
0: Thanks for having us on. We appreciate it. Man, Mackenzie. The dumbest things you washed, 913-408-7949, are found in a pocket later. Is anything worse than the Kleenex explosion?
1: That's pretty bad.
0: What? You got a look on your face.
1: Well, we've got some good stuff
0: okay,
1: on text
0: well, hold
1: here.
0: It. We got 3 seconds. Kenny
1: Logan's
0: taking over and put.

0: I had no idea there was so much drama in life that rolls around laundry. I mean, and those two little items you got in your house, the washer and the dryer. Mackenzie, what on text? We got a lot of stuff. Things you found in the dryer.
1: How about baby teeth?
0: Ooh.
1: One of my son's baby teeth came out at school, put it in his pocket.
0: Sure.
1: Forgot about it. A paperback book. My daughter dumped her hamper into the washer, not realizing it was in there.
0: Oh, no.
1: I don't imagine that looked good. And then a crayon in the dryer is not a good thing.
0: That's going to melt everywhere.
1: Yep.
0: All right. Did you ever do that when you were a kid?
1: Not that I recall.
0: Did your kids do that?
1: No. They were big crayon kids.
0: All right. Then let's go here. Hello.
2: Is it wash or wash?
1: It's wash.
0: I know.
1: I hear some people saying wash.
0: Oh, good. Thank you, buddy. What was it for you? What'd you find in the dryer after you washed the clothes? What got left in a pocket?
3: I also washed a snake.
0: No.
1: Another snake. That's really interesting.
3: I've been camping. I came home, washed everything, dried it, was shaking it out to fold it, and a dead snake fell out.
1: See, this is why I don't camp. That's it. I won't do it.
0: So that means you had it in your bag, in your tent, you brought it home,
1: it was in the car with you.
3: Oh, yes, unbeknownst to me. Yes.
0: Alive.
1: Was it laying eggs?
0: Yeah, you don't know if it went and laid eggs somewhere in your house and came back to the pile?
3: I also was one of those kids who used to put frogs and lizards in my pocket, so my mom probably washed a lot of those
1: as well. Yeah, yeah.
4: Hi.
0: What'd you find?
4: I washed a frog.
1: Another frog.
0: It's like living
1: things.
0: We're
1: washing a lot of frogs.
0: Oh, my gosh. Wait, you must do your laundry on cold, huh?
4: Yeah.

0: Are you kind of surprised so many snakes and frogs have been washed?
1: I'm surprised how many snakes and frogs survived.
0: No kidding. All right, let's get some respect. We'll get back to those.
2: It's time for your daily dose of respect with Mike and Mackenzie.
3: R-E-S-P-E-C-T, find out what it means to me.
1: If you have little people in your life leaving stuff in their pockets.
0: And washing snakes.
1: You probably have old car seats and you can't really donate them, but Target would like it, please. So from Sunday the 20th to October the 3rd, Target is hosting their car seat trade-in event.
0: You realize Saturday's the 20th.
1: Yeah, that's why I'm saying this now.
0: That's good.
1: So you give them the seat, they give you a 20% off coupon for new baby gear.
0: Oh, nice.
1: So you just drop the seat off at your local store. They've got a barcode you scan. Easy peasy.
0: How many old car seats you got laying around, Mackenzie?
1: I don't have any anymore, but I had a few back in the day. Mm-hmm. So now's a great way to get rid of them safely.
0: How long does a car seat last?
1: Oh, they can last a while as long as they're not in a wreck. Usually they outgrow them.
0: But do they expire?
1: That's a good question.
0: I'm pretty sure they do.
1: Some recalls can happen. That's part of why they're hard to donate. Because take them to Target if you have them.
0: You kind of saw what I was doing there, didn't you?
1: Okay.
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5: Southside 435 westbound and Warner running rather slow, as is 35 southbound over the Kitt Bond Bridge. Little congestion there. 70 westbound into the metro, you've got a little bit of a slowdown at 18th Street. J.D. Jackson, right now traffic.
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0: The fans are here, dude. I gotta turn it on.
1: How about those Chiefs?
2: Okay, Trav.
3: Clouds covering the sun. It's a beautiful day today.
0: Trav.
3: Hey, how are you? Nice to see you.

0: Mike and McKenzie. All they do is talk about the most random stuff. 913-408-7949. We just had no idea it would be this interesting. These are the things that you've accidentally found in pockets, things that went through the dryer after mine exploded today with whatever that was.
1: Right.
0: Paper towel, shop towel, whatever. Hello, hello.
2: I've got one for your pockets of washing machine.
0: I feel like she's going to trump everybody here. Let's go.
2: Yeah, well, my husband was in medical school.
0: Oh, no.
2: And so I'm going through the pockets like a dutiful wife.
1: An appendix. I'm just guessing it was
0: McKenzie,
1: an appendix.
0: Would you let her talk?
1: Sorry, I'm excited.
0: I'm sorry about her.
2: So I get to his little white coat and I put my hand in and pull out this bony thing and throw it across the room because it scared me. It was the jawbone of the cadaver he was working on.
1: I don't think that's supposed to leave the lab.
0: All right, then.
3: Well, there is way too many people finding snakes in their washer. I would lose my ever-loving mind.
0: Yeah. We're moving at that point, aren't we?
3: Absolutely. But all I've watched crazy, it wasn't really crazy, is my key fob, and it did not work afterwards.
1: I bet not.
0: I'm always worried about that, the old key fob. Mm-hmm. What's your name?
3: Crystal.
0: Thanks, Crystal. Dennis, thanks for waiting there, buddy. What do you got for us?
4: Well, Mike, you're not going to believe this, because I couldn't hardly believe it when I saw it, but I found the holy grail of all missing sockets, and I think you know what I'm talking about.
1: Was it Sasquatch?
0: A 10. We just need a 10 millimeter.
4: The elusive 10 millimeter.
0: Good
4: I
0: Lord.
4: Found one in the dryer.
0: In the dryer. Well, it's all clean now.
4: Yeah.

0: There's really no laundry songs, are there?
1: There's Dirty Laundry.
0: Oh, that's right. You got Don Henley out there. All right, these are the things you've accidentally washed, you found in the dryer. Inspired by my dryer this morning that was exploded with the paper towel
1: or which, Kleenex.
0: Man, you open that up, you're like, oh, what in the world is happening? What'd you find?
2: Hello.
0: What you got for us there, friend?
2: We had 13 ticks survive the washer and the dryer. We had to finally drop them in alcohol to kill them.
0: Now, wait a minute. You counted 13. Tell me this. Were both of you a little bit concerned that there was 13 more?
2: Oh, yes.
0: Golly. I think I would. I think I would have had to sell the washer and dryer.
1: This is why I don't go outside ever.
0: Oh, my God.
2: We ran a clean cycle on it after that. So
0: thank God you don't have a gas dryer, buddy.
2: Amen.
0: Good Lord.
1: Jeez.
0: Hey, who's with you there?
2: Otis and Jane.
0: Hey,
1: oh, okay. Hey, guys.
0: Thanks for having us on, you all. And now we're all worried about ticks. Thanks, guys.
2: You got it.
0: See ya. 94.9. Hello. KCMO.
3: Yeah, I ended up washing my keep off, too.
0: Did yours work after?
3: But mine, it's still working right now. That was like 4 months ago.
1: Oh, that's great.
0: So they can be washed and salvaged. Okay, good to know.
3: Yeah, this one actually has got a good seal on it. Didn't get damaged at all, and it's still working.
0: What kind of car are you driving?
3: It's I've got a 19 Ram pickup.
0: Oh,
1: great.
0: So the Ram key fobs can be submerged, apparently. Okay, good to know.
1: Ram tough.
0: Thank you, buddy.
3: There you go.
4: Did you just say Ram tough?
1: I did.
4: Wow.
1: I watch TV.

0: Would you like to read the text that 6887 just sent in?
1: 67. I don't watch enough TV. It's Ford tough. Okay. You know what? You know, if Ford wants to hire me to say something, I'll be more than happy to say it.
2: Text line. I love it. Yes, everybody else can say things that I don't have to say.
1: Okay, but earlier we were talking about car seats. And yes, how there's the trade-in thing happening at Target. And I said, I don't know when they expire, but I'm sure they do.
0: Yeah, they do.
1: So downtown Julie Brown says it's 7 years.
0: Okay, good to know.
1: And then we had another one where they said, depending on the manufacturer, it's 7 to 10. So do a Google search.
0: 8959 hit us with another text. McKenzie, you see that? Their last one?
1: Mm-hmm. Okay.
0: You want to read that?
1: Okay. Not the washer.
0: No.
1: Not the dryer.
0: The other one.
1: Oh, the thanks for dealing with such clean topics.
0: Did you get that?
1: Okay.
0: That's what we do. Trav, talking about the big win the other night, everybody.
3: This has been brewing for a while.
4: Yeah.
3: And in the building, everybody knows what I'm talking about. From the start of the offseason into training camp, the mentality we've had to fix the things that we needed to fix, to clean up a lot of the small things, to really reinvent the culture of how we do things in Kansas City. We feel like we got a great team. It's a special feeling, man.
5: You gotta fight for your right to fight!
0: Just thought we needed that.
1: Yeah, why not?
0: All these clean topics we're talking about, you know.

0: Boy, one thing about it, I think we can all agree, QB1 is absolutely back.
1: Yeah.
0: You know what?
1: For sure.
0: So first things first, that's the show on FS1. Chris Broussard did about 5 minutes just talking about Mahomes' superpowers here.
2: He showed us what his superpower is. But his superpower, and it's the same one the guy before him, Tom Brady, had, he's mentally superior to all the other quarterbacks.
0: So you got that happening.
1: Right.
0: And then on the Up and Adams podcast with Kay Adams, of course, she had Gronk back on, and Gronk was just blown away.
3: It woke me up, Kay. Well, that performance, I was like, by Kenneth Walker and the Kansas City Chiefs, just how they dominated the whole entire game, like, and how they did it as well. You know, like I said, the Chiefs, they were getting punched in the face all last year. No one was scared of them. Well, guess what? They're the scary team once again. They're proving, hey, last year was a mistake. You know, it was a down year for us, and then they go out and get Kenneth Walker, a weapon that they never had.
4: Something tells me I got my swagger back.
0: Just saying.
5: This could have been easy.
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1: High today, right around 94.9 degrees.
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3: Okay, now I'm interested.
2: That's what I thought. That's why she should listen to the whole thing I'm saying.

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1: Yeah, how's it going in Belton today?
0: Know it.
1: Well,
0: what do you got going on?
1: Guys, the New Heights are back.
0: Yeah?
1: Jason and Travis, both a little starstruck when they met Tom Cruise. I kept referring to him instead of Tom as Tom Cruise.
0: Right, that's what you do.
1: Which is sort of what Jason's daughters did when they first met Taylor Swift.
2: Uh-huh. When they got to meet Aunt Tay-Tay, they were calling her Taylor Swift.
3: Taylor Swift, can I do this, Taylor Swift?
2: Yeah. Adorable. Either way.
3: You can call her Taylor.
1: Well, yeah. And meanwhile, Travis singing the praises of new teammate Kenneth Walker.
0: What number does Kenneth wear?
1: 9.
2: And you guys that in Kansas City that don't know him yet, to the core of who that guy is, he's an A1 person. He's got great character. He's got great, attention to detail. He has great integrity.
0: Just get 9 the ball.
1: That's right. And, of course, love and respect to Mahomes.
2: To see Patty Mahomes go through what he went through in terms of rehab and saw the determination from him the second he had that surgery when your leaders are doing that kind of stuff, man, you just you fall in line and you it's infectious.
3: Yeah.

0: There's one other part of that podcast that we didn't get to there, but we got to go back to this.
1: Travis Kelce might have gotten away with a hold, but Patrick Mahomes, he does not protect himself as he thought he might. He takes it into the end zone. But here's a look at what looked to be a hold by Travis Kelce.
0: Now, Trav, explain.
2: This is definitely a questionable play. That's one of those where you get up slowly, like, please don't be any laundry on the floor. Had the man up by his neck. Can't do it. Yeah. Can't do it. Almost cost us. And to be honest, that would have been Pat Mahomes' second rushing touchdown called back in two plays. Yeah. He literally did the same thing.
3: I don't know if the first one was a touchdown, but he went
2: away. It was like him using his legs and that would have, like, taken us out of the red zone.
3: That would have been a real bad
2: That was risky business right there.

0: That's how we do it. Let's get a 4-pack of passes out of here for Hot Wheels, Monster Trucks, T-Mobile Center.
1: That's going to be October 3rd.
0: Right around the corner. 4-pack. Not a pair, but a 4-pack.
1: Yes, be good.
0: Cue the whole fam. Let's do this. Call in 9. Best of luck. 913-408-7949.

0: 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Who's this?
1: This is Vicky.
2: Hey, Vicky. You're number 9.
1: Doggies.
0: You don't mind some really loud, fast, awesome trucks, do you?
1: I do not. Used to take my girls. They're grown, and I'm going to take them with me.
2: There you go. Go tear it up.
0: Hot Wheels, the monster trucks, T-Mobile Center, October 3rd. You're there.
1: Awesome. Thank you, guys.
0: You don't mind stepping up in those, do you?
1: Oh, no.

0: care what you say, man. That is one busy dude, Mackenzie.
1: Yeah, Jelly Roll. He's been super busy. A lot of changes in his personal life, too. Uh-huh. So recently, he was at the Grand Ole Opry, announced he's going to take some time off to reflect.
2: I just got to go do a little bit of work on myself to make sure that I'm all the way ready. I'm completely sober, though. I'm clear-headed. I'm deep in therapy. I'm deep in my Bible.
1: Okay.
2: But I think that I got to separate from the chaos of the business for me to really hear what God wants to do for me next.
0: Now, weren't you just in the Grand Ole Opry?
1: So that's what I was going to... Have you ever been to the Grand Ole Opry?
0: I've not.
1: Okay, who in the world would have thought that I would see a show at the Grand Ole Opry?
0: Right.
1: And you would be a grandparent.
0: Wow. What world are we in?
1: In the same year. But anyway,
0: Lord.
1: He says, Jelly Roll says he is ready for whatever comes next.
0: You know he is. That's what we do.

Well, we aren't busting records, but it is awfully hot again for September today. This morning, temperatures are in the low to mid-70s. We've got some fog, it's muggy, and a few stray showers are possible, but most of us are just going to see sunshine. 91, your afternoon high. Your normal high is in the upper 70s, by the way. Heat index is going to be somewhere between 100 and 103. From KCTV, I'm First Warn 5 Chief Meteorologist Luke Doris.

0: Who'd you want to say congratulations to?
1: Oh, congratulations? Oh, to Lena Dunham?
2: All I am asking for is $1,100 a month for the next 2 years.
3: That's insane.
0: Okay.
1: Yeah, the girl's creator and her husband announced they just welcomed a new baby girl.
0: All right,
1: she's been really open about her health struggles, so especially welcome news for them.
0: All right. What?
1: Oh, I know, but today is a special one.
0: All right.
1: Thanks, Desiree, for reminding us.
0: Uh-huh.
1: QB1. 31 today.
0: Nice. Well, we can't forget that.
1: I know.
0: What would the city be without QB1?
4: What are we thinking? Do we have time to run walls?
5: Oh! Dude, breakfast, Mexican food for breakfast, like, it's kind of fire. That's Texas all the way right there.
0: Right? Okay.
5: You get a burrito, it has like eight different things in there. It's got beans, carne asada, cheese, queso. I'm like, bro, how am I eating this for breakfast?

0: 44 days, McKenzie, till Halloween. 45 till daylight savings time.
1: Oh, no.
0: 70 until Thanksgiving.
1: And
0: 3 until kickoff Sunday night.

0: This is definitely a questionable play.
1: It's one of my favorites. Mahomes in the leg?
2: Yeah, I feel normal. Actually, I mean, it's like a blessing curse. You get sore everywhere else, you know, because you haven't played football in so long. And so the leg is like the least of my worries right now. So it's I'm just excited to be out there and playing. You know, like at the end of the day, like you don't know until you get out there and play. And I was able to go out there and play, and I feel good today. So now it's about getting in the ice bath or whatever it takes to be ready for this game.
1: There you go.
3: They're perfect.
1: It's get ready for that game. Well, McKenzie, we talked about it. Front row seats, TSO on a Friday.
3: Oh, that's coming up at 7 tomorrow in Border War.
1: We call it Border War. Well, any famous last words you'd like to get into the radio station?
3: Make good choices.
1: Sounds good.
4: Don't think. Just do.
1: All right, then. Chip Gaines.
5: All right, baby girl.
1: We do it every day, but this time, Vicky's good with our Monster Truck tickets tomorrow at 9:20.
3: Yeah.
6: Doggy.
1: Voice memo Jan.
7: It's dry as a bone, so motor on.
1: Came in yesterday, I believe. Groot, you still there, buddy? Get up here, I told you.
3: There we go.
1: Sometimes that guy.
3: I know.
1: I don't know what we got to do. Big Red.
8: Oh, baby. Let's go, baby. Let's go.
1: Covered a lot of ground today. Roller coaster girl.
6: I'm a Scorpio, though.
1: Okay. I'm a Scorpio, too.
3: So. I don't know what that means.
6: Oh, see?
9: Clouds covering the sun. It's a beautiful day today. Hey, how are you? Nice to see you.
10: Come on, let's get out of here.
11: Oh. What? This ain't a hazard.
3: Well.
10: Oh, yeah.
1: Just saying. I think that covers it all, McKenzie.
3: It's been a busy day.
1: I know. Happy birthday, Mahomes.
12: Ooh. Oh! Oh, yeah. Oh, yeah.
1: Gotcha.
12: The fans are here, dude. I turn it on.
1: We're fine. Sunday night, getting that ice bath. Anything else we missed, McKenzie?
3: I think we're good.
1: One more thing.
8: How about those?
3: Oh, obviously.
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2: This is going down as one of the hottest Septembers on record again today. Low 90s. It's going to feel like 100 to 105 not only today, but Friday and even Saturday, where high temperatures stay in the low to mid 90s. But we change it on Sunday. We knock it down close to normal at about 80, but we do have a rain chance on game day. From KCTV, I'm First Warm 5 Chief Meteorologist Luke Doris.
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Tonight at the T-Mobile Center. Eric Clapton in concert tonight. Of course, Mike and McKenzie gave you a bunch of tickets, so I know there's some freebies out there. Have a great time. 94.9.

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It's Dave Fogle, my daughter, the former Blue Valley North Mustang, the alumni, is actually a Houston resident these days. She's going to check out the Royals taking on the Astros down there. One more game. There's still a homestander two left here at the K. I'm not ready to give baseball away just yet. 94.9 KCMO.

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2: It's another scorching September day. If you're looking for fall, it's in sight. We'll begin that by Sunday. But today, 91 degrees, going to feel like 100 to 103. It is muggy. It is hot. Friday, even hotter. High temperatures go to about 92. Saturday's the top, 93. From KCTV, I'm First Warren 5 Chief Meteorologist Luke Doris.

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2: This is going down as one of the hottest Septembers on record again today. Low 90s. It's going to feel like 100 to 105 not only today, but Friday and even Saturday, where high temperatures stay in the low to mid 90s. But we change it on Sunday. We knock it down close to normal at about 80, but we do have a rain chance on game day. From KCTV, I'm First Warm 5 Chief Meteorologist Luke Doris.

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If you're a big Eagles fan like I am, there's a great tribute band, Seven Bridges, the ultimate Eagles experience. And they're coming to the Missouri Theater up in St. Joe. 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
2: It's another scorching September day. If you're looking for fall, it's in sight. We'll begin that by Sunday. But today, 91 degrees, going to feel like 100 to 103. It is muggy. It is hot. Friday, even hotter. High temperatures go to about 92. Saturday's the top, 93. From KCTV, I'm First Warren 5 Chief Meteorologist Luke Doris.
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Oh, done for today. Steve O's on the way in here next. He'll keep Kansas City's greatest hits coming for you. Have a great rest of your Thursday. We'll talk again tomorrow. 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
2: This is going down as one of the hottest Septembers on record again today. Low 90s. It's going to feel like 100 to 105 not only today, but Friday and even Saturday, where high temperatures stay in the low to mid 90s. But we change it on Sunday. We knock it down close to normal at about 80, but we do have a rain chance on game day. From KCTV, I'm First Warm 5 Chief Meteorologist Luke Doris.
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I'm Steve-O on the radio, sending extra love to all the listeners from and in Bonner Springs. We love you, Bonner Springs, home of the Kansas City Renaissance Festival. Looking forward to this weekend when the theme is Celtic Celebration. Or if they're going for alliteration, maybe Celtic Celebration.

Saw the story on KCTV 5. Apparently the parking rates went up this week out at the airport to cover operational costs. So now the garage rate has increased from $28 to $30 per day. Garage valet up from $35 to $40 per day. And the surface lot has increased from $20 up to $22 per day. Meanwhile, the economy lot, happy to say, that stays at $9 per day out at the airport.

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3: Really hot remainder of your Thursday ahead. Temperatures only fall into the upper to mid 80s in the evening time. Plenty of humidity in store. Feels like temperatures will linger in the 90s well into your evening. I'm meteorologist Stevie Stevenson.
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3: There's a stalled vehicle here on I-70 westbound at Van Brunt Boulevard. That's on the right shoulder. Looks like you're also going to be seeing a stalled vehicle here on 49 northbound at 58 Highway on the right shoulder. I'm Sage with your right now traffic.
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0: really hot remainder of your Thursday ahead. Temperatures only fall into the upper to mid 80s in the evening time. Plenty of humidity in store. Feels like temperatures will linger in the 90s well into your evening. I'm meteorologist Stevie Stevenson.
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And keep your eyes peeled. Eric Clapton is somewhere in Kansas City right now. You might see him wandering around the Power and Light District, or who knows where, maybe even in disguise. 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

For the past decade, it's been one of my favorite places to grab a burger after hitting the farmer's market in Overland Park. Back then, it was called the Brew Lab. Now it's being reborn as Tall Boys Garage. Happy to report there's a sweet deal going live first thing tomorrow morning, 8:15 a.m. with Mike and Mackenzie. 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

Bands at 10 and 2 for the big drive home with a 50-minute music marathon already underway. I'm Steve-O on the radio. Big thanks to all the listeners and especially those of you in Grain Valley right now. We are so fond of the listeners in Grain Valley.

Perhaps you saw this story on KCTV 5. The Costco on Linwood Boulevard temporarily closing as of October 1st to convert that location into a Costco business center set to reopen in the spring of 2027. They have agreed to leave the gas station open both during and after construction and temporarily leave the pharmacy in place to see how that goes. It's 94.9 KCMO.

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3: Really hot remainder of your Thursday ahead. Temperatures only fall into the upper to mid 80s in the evening time. Plenty of humidity in store. Feels like temperatures will linger in the 90s well into your evening. I'm meteorologist Stevie Stevenson.

At the halfway point between Christmas and New Year's, we've got Trans-Siberian Orchestra doing two shows December 29th at the T-Mobile Center. You going for 3 o'clock or 7:30? 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

Want to dedicate this hour of the Big Drive Home to all of our friends listening in Buckner right now. We love you in Buckner. Less than 1 hour to go till Megan Marie brings us the 70s at 7, followed by the 80s at 8. 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

really hot remainder of your Thursday ahead. Temperatures only fall into the upper to mid 80s in the evening time. Plenty of humidity in store. Feels like temperatures will linger in the 90s well into your evening. I'm meteorologist Stevie Stevenson.

forever, and that's a mighty long time. But I'm here to tell you, there's something else. The afterworld. A world of never-ending happiness. You can always see the sun. Day or night.

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Right now, we've got the pre-sale live for the two shows at T-Mobile Center on December 29th. Just hit Ticketmaster and use the secret code word, GHOSTS.

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I noticed the restaurants tend to go the quickest at SweetDeals.com, and who wouldn't want to spend $25 and get two $25 gift certificates in the mail for a restaurant they have never sampled before? What a great way to discover someplace that could be your new favorite place. For example, tomorrow morning, 8:15 a.m., got a brand new one going live for Tall Boys Garage in Overland Park. Mike and Mackenzie shall explain tomorrow morning.

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